0: miss me, honey gal.
1: Are you kidding me?
0: You're gonna miss me in my hefty bag. Watch me, I'm leaving now. I'll take that garbage half the way up the drive.

0: Matters en The One and Only You. 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
1: Let me tell you a story about a boll weevil. Now some of you may not know, but a boll weevil is an insect, and he's found mostly where cotton grows. 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But this is the way the story goes. The farmer said to the boll weevil, "I see you're on the square." 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

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If I were

Johnny Ray van lang geleden. Dat was de originele versie. Cry. Louis Armstrong. A Kiss to Build a Dream On.

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He didn't say much, he kind of quiet and shy. And if you spoke at all, you just said hi to Big John. Somebody said he came from New Orleans, where he got in a fight over a Cajun queen, and a crashing blow from a huge right hand sent a Louisiana fella to the promised land, Big John.

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Through the dust and the smoke of this man-made hell walked a giant of a man that the miners knew well, grabbed a sagging timber and gave out with a groan, and like a giant oak tree just stood there alone, big John.

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Now there's only one left down there to save Big John. With jacks and timbers, they started back down. Then came that rumble way down in the ground. And the smoke and gas belched out of that mine. Everybody knew it was the end of the line for Big John.

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These few words are written on that stand. At the bottom of this mine lies a big

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Jimmy Dean was dat. We gaan naar Bobby V. Take good care of my baby.

0: missing home. 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